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6: 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It's always the best.

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2: This is Max Licato. The father may have thought he was walking the road to Capernaum all alone. Quite the contrary. Christ had supernaturally gone into the nobleman's residence and not only healed the son, but also won the hearts of the entire household. Was the father's prayer answered? By all means. It was answered in a manner greater than he had requested. Yours will be as well. Perhaps the answer will come this side of heaven. Perhaps it awaits you on the other side. Either way, this story urges you and me to keep walking and believing in our God, who is our ever-present help in trouble. Ever-present. You'll never be put on hold or told to check back later. Ever-present, as near as your next breath. Ever-present help. He is here to help. That's the message of this miracle. That's the message of the gospel. Remember, friends, you are never alone. This is Max Licato.
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3: Hi, I'm Barry McGuire, author of Ignite Your Life, here to explain how you can defeat fear effortlessly. If you're spiritually healthy, you know we could be out of here at any moment. 1 Thessalonians chapter 4 describes it well. 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That could happen before you hear the end of this message. 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
1: 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Just want to give a call in and say, hey, the Greater Cause, oh, wow, it rocks. Thanks for playing the songs that you guys are playing and stuff. Awesome. You guys do such a great job playing the music.

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1: Are you a small portion person or a large portion person? Hi, this is the LIFO Minute. I don't like large buffet meals, all-you-can-eat extravaganzas. I think it's because I get overwhelmed by all the choices. I also get overwhelmed by the freedom to choose how much I'm going to eat. With a buffet, it's all up to me and my willpower. Lamentations 3:24 says, "The Lord is my portion, says my soul. Therefore, I have hope in Him." Another translation says, "God's loyal love couldn't have run out. His merciful love couldn't have dried up. They're created new every morning. How great your faithfulness. I'm sticking with God. I say it over and over. He's all I've got left." The Lord is sufficient. He's enough. He's enough to get me through today, whatever may come. You might be going through something very difficult right now. Put your hope in God and trust that He is with you, carrying you through. Let the Lord be your portion. His love is a never-ending buffet.
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Howdy, howdy. Mike Schlote in the Voice Hanger studio on a ridge in the Ozarks. Welcome to the show. It is Friday, the second day of October in the year of our Lord, 2026. Cooper, the Copper Canine, he's with me. And we've got the music that defined your generation. Burlap to Cashmere, For Him, Audio Adrenaline, Kim Boyce. Reg Mullins coming up as well. And here's a band called The Waiting. The song, Israel. ClassicChristian247.com.

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1: 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That where I am, there you may also be. On Mike at the Mic. Thank you for listening.

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1: 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Kim, she used to live in the Ozarks, not too far from here, where I am. But now she's back down in Florida. I think she's doing real estate. Guardian right before that, Rich Mullins right before that. And we are going to take a little tiny break. And when we come back, we will read from the Word of God. Open up to Luke 12. I'll see you there.
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3: 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The underlying order also restricts reading the Bible and reciting the Lord's Prayer. A witness even testified that Calvary Chapel is a, quote, cult. The ruling, folks, raises serious concerns about religious freedom and parental rights. 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
1: 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In the book of Luke, chapter 12, picking up at verse 22, this is kind of a longer section, so I need to break it up, but I would highly recommend reading it all as one when you have time, just so you know the context and you keep everything in perspective. Luke 12, chapter, verse 22, rather. And he said to his disciples, "For this reason I say to you, do not worry about your life as to what you will eat, nor for your body as to what you will put on. For life is more than food, and the body more than clothing. Consider the ravens, for they neither sow nor reap. They have no storeroom nor barn, and yet God feeds them. How much more valuable are you, or you are, than the birds? And which of you by worrying can add a single cubit to his lifespan? Therefore, if you cannot do even a very little thing, why do you worry about other matters?" And we'll pause there. This is Audio Adrenaline on my

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0: It goes back almost 30 years now, back in 1998 from the Anybody Out There Project. 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It was out on A&M and Squint Entertainment and Word Entertainment. 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
2: Let me stop here and ask you a question. Have you experienced the divine invasion? Is there a time you can look back and see a supernatural answer to prayer in your life? Can you look back at a time and recall when somebody spoke exactly a word of encouragement that you needed to hear at that time? Can you look back to a desperate need you faced, a need that was only could be met by the hand of God? Can you look back at something that happened in your life that appeared to be a coincidence, but the more you looked at it, you realized it couldn't have been a coincidence. It had to be the hand of God. My hope is that in this series, Divine Invasions, you will be encouraged to see God at work. You would ask God to be at work, not only in the world, but in your life as well.
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1: 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A little bit after 11 o'clock Central Time, USA, here's a band called Ivory Line. I'm Mike at the Mic. Thank you for showing up.

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Considering Lily. And we're talking about that in Luke chapter 12. We'll get to that a little later on. Here's Youth Choir with not the Lionel Richie tune, but it's All Night Long, ClassicChristian247.com.

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1: 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Old Charlie, man, he's a singer, he's a songwriter, he's a producer. That one came out 30 years ago, 1996, from the Strange Language Project. There was a record label back in the day called Rethink. 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
1: 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Luke chapter 12, verse 27. That's where we pick it up. Jesus talking to his disciples. Remember we played a tune from Considering Lily? A little bit ago, just, I don't know, one, two, four or five songs ago. Well, listen to this, verse 27 of Luke chapter 12. Consider the lilies, how they grow. They neither toil nor spin, but I tell you, not even Solomon in all his glory clothed himself like one of these. But if God so clothes the grass in the field, which is alive today and tomorrow is thrown into the furnace, how much more will he clothe you, you of little faith? And do not seek what you will eat and what you will drink, and do not keep worrying. For all these things the nations of the world eagerly seek, but your Father knows that you need these things. Here's Aaron Jeffrey on Mike at the Mic.

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0: ClassicChristian247.com. We had a little bit of a warm streak this week during the beginning of the week. And now the cool stuff is here. It's a little rainy, a little yucky for some people in the Ozarks, but I'm digging the highs, mid-70s, maybe low 70s for a high tomorrow, lows in the 50s. That's some nice autumn weather around here. 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
3: 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He and his combat dog, Odin, are seeking a peaceful new start in Alaska. But flying over the wilderness, James has a heart attack, and his small plane plunges into the Alaskan backcountry. Once again, James and Odin will need each other to survive. The bond between man and dog here is surprisingly sweet, but the fierce threats they face are anything but that. Toss in some profanity, and you've got an intense PG-13 thriller that isn't for the faint of heart. So we're giving Heart of the Beast a 2.5 out of 5 for family friendliness. 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I'm Adam Holtz with the Plugged In Movie Review by Focus on the Family.
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1: 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And we're going to send our underpaid intern down into the environmentally controlled vault. Where, by the way, I wish he would stop wearing a black t-shirt, because the orange dust of his crunchy Cheetos, it just covers his shirt. It's not a good idea. Wear a different color. It would disguise the Cheeto dust a little better. Here's Farrell and Farrell. It's going to take love. ClassicChristian247.com.

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1: 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Here's Crystal Myers with Shine on Mike at the Mic. 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
1: Ah, yes, some Rick Kua. Well done. Hey, thanks, Robo Voice. He checks in at the end of each and every tune to let us know who it is and what the name of the song is. Here's Keith Green, Asleep in the Light, on Mike at the Mic.

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1: 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Hello. You guys doing all right on this American Red Friday? Where, yes, once again, I'm sporting some attire that includes red. Red t-shirt. That's kind of my go-to. I've got several of them. And I pick them on a Friday. I grab one of them and go to work. It's casual. It's cozy. It's comfy. And it's all part of American Red Friday. Mylon Lefevre coming up next.
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3: Some of you look at your Christian life and say, you know what, I'm struggling with things that I should have dealt with 8 years ago. This temple that should be strong and glorious, I'm rebuilding it. Here's my word of encouragement. Even though you feel like those years have been wasted, and they have been to a certain extent, God is good. The God that I serve, the God of the Bible, He's even able to take the years of your prodigal wanderings and the blunders and mistakes that you've made, and with His sovereignty, He's able to take years that you have spent, and God is able to squeeze good out of them for your future. That's the kind of God that we serve. The sovereignty of God can take even the bad and turn it into good.
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1: 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Mike at the mic, picking up at verse 31 of Luke chapter 12. You and I are reading God's word one book at a time, one chapter at a time, one verse at a time. Jesus talking to his disciples here. He says in verse 31, "But seek his kingdom, and all these things will be added to you." Remember, he was just talking about clothing and food, and we've got to stop worrying. Verse 32, "Do not fear, little flock, for your Father is well pleased to give you the kingdom. Sell your possessions and give it as charity. Make yourselves money belts which do not wear out, an unfailing treasure in heaven, where no thief comes near, nor moth destroys. For where your treasure is, there your heart will be also." Very familiar verses for a lot of us. Those are found in Luke's gospel account, Luke chapter 12. Here's Rachel on Mike at the Mic.

0: 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This must be the Lamb.
1: Always so good to hear Michael Card on the radio. I mean that, man. It is refreshing when you get some sound doctrine in the form of music. 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
5: Hassan was in Nicole's first class when she moved to India to teach English at a Muslim university. Nicole had moved to India not only to teach English, but to share the good news. Nicole kept in touch with Hassan, building a strong friendship with him. And when Hassan lost his mother to cancer, he started calling Nicole his second mom. Seeing the love of Jesus in Nicole deeply moved Hassan, and all he saw in Islam was fighting. So he prayed, "God, show me the pure and true way." For 8 days, Hassan prayed this, and each night he had a dream of Jesus. And that's why he was calling Nicole, asking her how to become a Christian. The next day, Nicole and Hassan met. They read God's word together, and Hassan put his faith in Jesus. And now Hassan is growing in Jesus and sharing his faith with his Muslim family and friends. Jesus keeps on moving in the Muslim world. 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FrontiersUSA.org.
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0: That is going to do it for me today. Mike Schlody from the Voice Hanger Studio on the Ridge in the Ozarks. Hey, man, I love you. I'm really glad, and woman, I'm really, really glad that you showed up. We play the music that defines your generation. It's all right here. It's all in the name. And you found it. 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On behalf of co-founder Doug and Cooper the Copper Canine, I'm Mike Schlody. If God allows, I'll see you on Monday. 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
2: Teach us to number our days, that we may gain a heart of wisdom. 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
2: Time is one of the most precious gifts we have, but time is limited. We're not guaranteed a long, healthy life, but as long as you and I have breath in our lungs, God still has a purpose for us. The question is, how are we using this gift of time that we've been given? My friend, we need to remember that life is short, and it's so important that we make the most of our time for the kingdom of God. God has given us life, and we are accountable to Him for what we do with it. Let's not waste it on useless things. 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
1: Jim Culver from Troy, Illinois. 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We're listening. We appreciate what you're doing. Thanks and have a great day.

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6: Hassan was in Nicole's first class when she moved to India to teach English at a Muslim university. Nicole had moved to India not only to teach English, but to share the good news. Nicole kept in touch with Hassan, building a strong friendship with him. And when Hassan lost his mother to cancer, he started calling Nicole his second mom. Seeing the love of Jesus in Nicole deeply moved Hassan, and all he saw in Islam was fighting. So he prayed, "God, show me the pure and true way." For 8 days, Hassan prayed this, and each night he had a dream of Jesus. And that's why he was calling Nicole, asking her how to become a Christian. The next day, Nicole and Hassan met. They read God's word together, and Hassan put his faith in Jesus. And now Hassan is growing in Jesus and sharing his faith with his Muslim family and friends. Jesus keeps on moving in the Muslim world. 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

name is Jim Culver. I'm calling from Washington, Illinois. And I got to tell you, I love you guys to pieces. I love the oldies. I love the good stuff. We've got three different Christian radio stations, and none of them play this stuff. So I'm pushing Classic Christian 247 all the time. Classic Christian 24/7 makes my day. Thank you, guys. Classic.

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6: Hassan was in Nicole's first class when she moved to India to teach English at a Muslim university. Nicole had moved to India not only to teach English, but to share the good news. Nicole kept in touch with Hassan, building a strong friendship with him. And when Hassan lost his mother to cancer, he started calling Nicole his second mom. Seeing the love of Jesus in Nicole deeply moved Hassan, and all he saw in Islam was fighting. So he prayed, "God, show me the pure and true way." For 8 days, Hassan prayed this, and each night he had a dream of Jesus. And that's why he was calling Nicole, asking her how to become a Christian. The next day, Nicole and Hassan met. They read God's word together, and Hassan put his faith in Jesus. And now Hassan is growing in Jesus and sharing his faith with his Muslim family and friends. Jesus keeps on moving in the Muslim world. Join him. FrontiersUSA.org.
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5: 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A witness even testified that Calvary Chapel is a, quote, cult. 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
4: 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Complete obedience requires walking in a lockstep cadence with the Holy Spirit.
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0: teach English but to share the good news. Nicole kept in touch with Hassan, building a strong friendship with him. And when Hassan lost his mother to cancer, he started calling Nicole his second mom. Seeing the love of Jesus in Nicole deeply moved Hassan, and all he saw in Islam was fighting. So he prayed, "God, show me the pure and true way." For 8 days, Hassan prayed this, and each night he had a dream of Jesus. And that's why he was calling Nicole, asking her how to become a Christian. The next day, Nicole and Hassan met. They read God's word together, and Hassan put his faith in Jesus. And now Hassan is growing in Jesus and sharing his faith with his Muslim family and friends. Jesus keeps on moving in the Muslim world. Join him. FrontiersUSA.org.
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5: 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A witness even testified that Calvary Chapel is a, quote, cult. 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
4: I'm such an outsider. How do I get in?
5: For Family Life Blended, here's Ron Deal.
4: You know, whether it's feeling like a social outcast in junior high or not fitting in at church, nobody likes to be an outsider. Step-parents start their blended family journey as outsiders. They have to find belonging and acceptance. So try this. Find activities that shift the outsider in. Say you're going to spend Saturday afternoon playing softball, but the step-parent isn't very athletic. They're just going to look foolish and feel like they don't belong. Instead, choose an activity they can do well with the kids. Even if it's something the biological parent doesn't do well, you're better

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5: Hassan was in Nicole's first class when she moved to India to teach English at a Muslim university. Nicole had moved to India not only to teach English, but to share the good news. Nicole kept in touch with Hassan, building a strong friendship with him. And when Hassan lost his mother to cancer, he started calling Nicole his second mom. Seeing the love of Jesus in Nicole deeply moved Hassan, and all he saw in Islam was fighting. So he prayed, "God, show me the pure and true way." For 8 days, Hassan prayed this, and each night he had a dream of Jesus. And that's why he was calling Nicole, asking her how to become a Christian. The next day, Nicole and Hassan met. They read God's word together, and Hassan put his faith in Jesus. And now Hassan is growing in Jesus and sharing his faith with his Muslim family and friends. Jesus keeps on moving in the Muslim world. Join him. FrontiersUSA.org.
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2: 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And I love Classic Christian 247. I'm so thankful for it. It's just wonderful. I'm in my 50s, and a lot of the stuff y'all play is stuff we have listened to for years. This is great, just like the Rex Carroll Band, John Split especially. I'm just thankful for you guys.

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4: 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A witness even testified that Calvary Chapel is a, quote, cult. 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
3: 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How do I get in?
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6: Hassan was in Nicole's first class when she moved to India to teach English at a Muslim university. Nicole had moved to India not only to teach English, but to share the good news. Nicole kept in touch with Hassan, building a strong friendship with him. And when Hassan lost his mother to cancer, he started calling Nicole his second mom. Seeing the love of Jesus in Nicole deeply moved Hassan, and all he saw in Islam was fighting. So he prayed, "God, show me the pure and true way." For 8 days, Hassan prayed this, and each night he had a dream of Jesus. And that's why he was calling Nicole, asking her how to become a Christian. The next day, Nicole and Hassan met. They read God's word together, and Hassan put his faith in Jesus. And now Hassan is growing in Jesus and sharing his faith with his Muslim family and friends. Jesus keeps on moving in the Muslim world. Join him. FrontiersUSA.org.
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0: Rick Kua, for the love of God. If you're online,
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8: 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It's Michelle Pillar.
9: It's all in the name.

Greetings and salutations. You have found it, Christian Music Oldies, right here. The program is Streets of Gold, and I'm your host today, Larry Wayne. Ah, October has arrived. Leaves falling, winter knocking on your door, chestnuts on the open. Well, no, not quite that close. October is noted for many things like Adopt a Shelter Dog Month and National AIDS Awareness Month. Now, my favorites have got to include National Pizza Month and National Popcorn Poppin' Month. Yeah. Many Christian musicians also celebrating birthdays this month. There are 17 in all that we counted. Too many to say right now, but we are going to highlight the music of two of them on this program. Wayne Watson, we've got a music set coming up from him in about 20 minutes, and then Michael W. Smith next hour. Let's start off our program today with one of those musicians celebrating their birthday this very month. It is Eddie DeGarmo. Now, part of DeGarmo and Key was Eddie DeGarmo, of course, whose birthday falls on the 3rd. And this was a number one song for the band back in 1983, Let the Whole World Sing on Streets of Gold.

Streets of Gold with Farrell and the other person, Farrell. That is a husband and wife duo, actually. And also a happy birthday to Bob Farrell, whose birthday is on the 23rd of October. The song is All You Need on Streets of Gold. Another artist celebrating a birthday this month is Paul Smith. Now, Paul was a member of the Imperials from 1982 until 1986, and then he went solo. Paul recorded several albums during the late 80s and the early 90s. Here's a classic from Paul Smith, Back to Whom I Am, on Streets of Gold.

C.C. Winans, born on October the 8th. The year was 1951 in Detroit, Michigan. That song from 1988 on Streets of Gold. Now, this artist would have been celebrating his birthday on the 21st of this month, but in September of 1997, he died in a car crash. Here is, without a doubt, his most popular song, Awesome God, on Streets of Gold.

0: We do serve an awesome God. I become more aware of that every day as time goes on. His love and His gentleness and His kindness and His mercy fill my life every day. Thank you, Lord. Rich Mullins on Streets of Gold. I'm Larry Wayne. We've got our first birthday mini-set coming up next featuring Wayne Watson.
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2: 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The underlying order also restricts reading the Bible and reciting the Lord's Prayer. A witness even testified that Calvary Chapel is a, quote, cult. The ruling, folks, raises serious concerns about religious freedom and parental rights. Please pray for this family and for PJI as we defend Christians facing government interference with their faith.
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0: 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Welcome back. Wayne Watson, born in Wisner, Louisiana, October 5th, 1955. Yeah, Wayne has been married to his wife, Lynn, and they have two grown boys, Neil and Adam Watson. Let's kick off the set of songs from birthday boy Wayne Watson. Here is his first radio hit from 1981, Touch of the Master's Hand on Streets of Gold.
6: Well, it was battered and scarred, and the auctioneer felt

Streets of Gold, and from his 1984 album, Man in the Middle, that is Wayne Watson, the birthday boy. The song is called Celebrate. You, my friend, are smack dab in the middle of a birthday mini set. And of course, it's because Wayne Watson's having a birthday this month. He wrote several songs about his family. Here's one of them, Somewhere in the World, a song about praying for your kids' future mates. Very good thing to do on Streets of Gold.

Seems like only yesterday that my kids had those same watercolor pony drawings on the refrigerator door. And now they're doing college. You know, when you're that age, when you're young, it seems like time moves so slowly. And still, when you're an adult and you look back at everything that's happened in your life and your kid's life, you're thinking, it goes so fast. It does, too. We are merely a vapor on God's clock, so use your vapor wisely while you can, eh? Wayne Watson on Streets of Gold this week. Hey, here's one last song during this birthday mini set. This particular song won Wayne Watson a Dove for Song of the Year and Male Vocalist of the Year at the 1989 Dove Awards. Friend of a Wounded Heart on Streets of Gold.

0: I am reminded that God loves a broken heart. He loves the brokenhearted because it's when you're in that condition, when your heart is broken, that God can reshape that heart and rebuild it from the foundation up and make it stronger than it ever was. We serve such an awesome God. You know that. Wayne Watson on Streets of Gold. I'm Larry Wayne. More of the classics from the 70s and the 80s with Johnny Erickson Tata, Barry McGuire, and Take Six on the way.
1: I'm such an outsider. How do I get in?
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0: Welcome back. This next artist had a diving accident when she was 17, and that made her a quadriplegic. She went on to record a couple of albums, create some popular paintings, write some inspirational books, including her autobiography, which was later made into a feature film. To top it off, she celebrates a birthday this month of October on the 15th. It is Johnny Erickson Tata. This is from her 1982 album, Spirit Wings, Hosanna on Streets of Gold.

another artist celebrating his birthday, the 15th of this month, Big Beefy Barry McGuire. That's a children's favorite, Bullfrogs and Butterflies on Streets of Gold. Now, this next group has two members celebrating birthdays this month, founding member Claude McKnight on the 2nd, David Thomas on the 23rd. Here is Take Six, their first big hit, If We Ever, on Streets of Gold.

0: Streets of Gold and Take Six. And yes, Virginia, they do sing that high. That is not a computer-generated drawing. I'm Larry Wayne. We have another hour of the classics from the 70s and the 80s, which will include another birthday mini-set from Michael W. Smith. Also, my favorite part of the program, Top 5 Flashback. It's on the way. Inside the Music, Barry McGuire.
1: Bullfrogs and butterflies, we've both been born again.
2: Well, I was in Australia, and my son was about 2 years old. My daughter was just born. And I was wanting them to know about this new life that exploded inside of me, that I wasn't always who I am now, and about becoming a new creation in Christ. And I thought, how can I communicate that to my little children? I'd been praying about this tune for days. I mean, really, weeks, really. First thing came to my brain was bullfrogs. And I thought, oh, man. You know, how they became a new thing. And then in butterflies, we've both been born again. I thought, man, that's just what I want. So I wrote it down, and then the whole song just came full blown. By the time we got to where we were going, I had all the words written down. I went and got a sound test, and I was doing a concert that night. Checked out the sound, went back to my dressing room and wrote the melody for it, and it hasn't changed since then.

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8: Hello, friends. This is John Elefante. This is the station that plays the music of Mastodon. It's all

right, you got that seatbelt on? That is good news because you are on the ride of musical memories from the 70s and the 80s. We're playing those songs, those oldies that you never again thought you'd hear on the radio. It's Streets of Gold, and I'm your host, Larry Wayne. Now, later this hour, my favorite part of the program is, you know, the Top 5 Flashback. We're going to see what Christian radio was playing this month in 1989. Michael W. Smith was born in Canova, West Virginia. In 1978, he moved to Nashville to write and publish his own songs. In 1982, he became a touring keyboardist. He opened for Amy Grant. 1983 released his first album titled The Michael W. Smith Project. It included his first radio hit, and it went all the way to number one. Great is the Lord on Streets of Gold. Great.

If you're going to do a birthday mini set by Michael W. Smith, you can't leave out that song, Friends, on Streets of Gold. You're in the middle of a birthday mini set featuring Michael W. Smith, and of course the W stands for Whitaker. His birthday is on the 7th of this month. Here's another great Smitty song, I Am Sure, on Streets of Gold.

That is the title of a song that became the name of his very own record company, Rocket Town. Michael W. Smith on Streets of Gold. Hey, here's one last song from Smitty, The Throne on Streets of Gold.

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3: Hassan was in Nicole's first class when she moved to India to teach English at a Muslim university. Nicole had moved to India not only to teach English, but to share the good news. Nicole kept in touch with Hassan, building a strong friendship with him. And when Hassan lost his mother to cancer, he started calling Nicole his second mom. Seeing the love of Jesus in Nicole deeply moved Hassan, and all he saw in Islam was fighting. So he prayed, "God, show me the pure and true way." For 8 days, Hassan prayed this, and each night he had a dream of Jesus. And that's why he was calling Nicole, asking her how to become a Christian. The next day, Nicole and Hassan met. They read God's word together, and Hassan put his faith in Jesus. And now Hassan is growing in Jesus and sharing his faith with his Muslim family and friends. Jesus keeps on moving in the Muslim world. Join him. FrontiersUSA.org.
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5: Welcome back. Annie Chapman celebrates her birthday on the 20th of this month. Now, Annie is most popular doing songs with her hubby, Steve, and the songs they do revolve around their own family and their marriage. Here's one of those marriage songs, Circle of Two on Streets of Gold.

Streets of Gold and White Heart. That goes way back to their debut album released in 1982, Hold On, featuring founding member Billy Smiley, who happens to be celebrating his birthday on the 19th of this month of October. Got some time for Mustard Seed Faith on Streets of Gold.

0: Many have tried, many preach about it, but the fact of the matter is, you can't work your way to heaven. Mustard Seed Faith, that goes way back to their 1975 album. Yeah, we're covering some geographic ground here. Sail On, Sailor is the name of the album on Streets of Gold. Well, my name is Larry Wayne, and my favorite part of the program, the Top 5 Flashback, we're going back to 1989, and we're going to do it next.
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2: What would you do if a court stopped your child from going to church? 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The underlying order also restricts reading the Bible and reciting the Lord's Prayer. A witness even testified that Calvary Chapel is a, quote, cult. The ruling, folks, raises serious concerns about religious freedom and parental rights. Please pray for this family and for PJI as we defend Christians facing government interference with their faith.
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0: 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It is time once again for the Top 5 Flashback. We're going back in history to see what Christian radio was playing on this date in 1989, October of that year. My producer, Jack Reeves, remembers this event. An earthquake registering 7.1 hit around the San Francisco area and stopped the World Series between the San Francisco Giants and the Oakland A's for several weeks. At number 5, a former Imperial and a guy whose birthday we celebrated earlier in the program, this is Paul Smith, Bigger Than Life, on Streets of Gold.

Streets of Gold, there is a lady who today speaks at many women conferences. Kim Hill, the number four song on this date back in 1989 on our Top 5 Flashback. The song, of course, is Testimony. Hey, you're right in the middle of our Top 5 Flashback, and we are going back to see what was being played on the radio on this day back in 1989. At number three on our list, not only is this lady a great singer and musician, she has written several books. I'm speaking of Maggie B., Margaret Becker. Here is her big hit on this day in 1989, number three, The Hunger Stays on Streets of Gold.

compilation disc, Our Hymns, Amy Grant, a number two song on this date, October 1989, "'Tis So Sweet to Trust in Jesus" on Streets of Gold. My name is Larry Wayne, and it is time now for the number one song on our top five flashback. Who is it? This artist has something in common with Paul Smith, who had the number five song on our flashback, you might remember. Both of them were former members of the Imperials. In fact, it was Paul Smith who replaced this guy in 1982. Yes, I'm talking about Russ Taff. Here's his big number one, Farther On Streets of Gold.

0: Now a member in good standing of the Gaither Vocal Band. That means he has paid his dues religiously. Replacing Mark Lowry, that is Russ Taft, the number one song on this date back in 1989, Farther On. Hey, thanks for tuning in to Streets of Gold each and every time that we're on. And we would love to know who you are now that you know a little bit about who we are. So would you write to us and let us know? Maybe there's a particular artist that you haven't heard in a long time and you would love to hear some of their Christian music. Or maybe even we could round them up and do an interview with them or answer a question you might have about that particular person. Contact us, would you? Our producer and music excellence who helps me out searching for songs that our listeners are asking for is Jack Reeves. Now, next week, be sure to tune into our baseball edition as in October we celebrate the World Series. Songs related to baseball. Next time on Streets of Gold, stuff like Runner, Hit Them, Walk Across Heaven, Home Where I Belong. You kind of get, of course, the idea. And now I leave you with this. I saw a new heaven and a new earth and the streets. Oh my, the streets were streets of gold.
1: I'm such an outsider. How do I get in?
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6: Hassan was in Nicole's first class when she moved to India to teach English at a Muslim university. Nicole had moved to India not only to teach English, but to share the good news. Nicole kept in touch with Hassan, building a strong friendship with him. And when Hassan lost his mother to cancer, he started calling Nicole his second mom. Seeing the love of Jesus in Nicole deeply moved Hassan, and all he saw in Islam was fighting. So he prayed, "God, show me the pure and true way." For 8 days, Hassan prayed this, and each night he had a dream of Jesus. And that's why he was calling Nicole, asking her how to become a Christian. The next day, Nicole and Hassan met. They read God's word together, and Hassan put his faith in Jesus. And now Hassan is growing in Jesus and sharing his faith with his Muslim family and friends. Jesus keeps on moving in the Muslim world. 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
3: 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A witness even testified that Calvary Chapel is a, quote, cult. 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
1: Greetings from UK. 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Thank you so much for bringing back all those wonderful classic Christian songs. You're doing a great job. I am very, very grateful for it. Thank you.

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6: This is David Huff. 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